0: Elevate.
1: Unlocking your potential with Dr. Zulf.
2: Surrounded by people yet feeling alone? I feel you. Loneliness is about feeling disconnected and not being alone. Social media often worsens this illusion, okay? And meaningful connections actually protect mental health more than popularity. It's about quality over quantity. Now, research suggests that loneliness increases risk of depression and anxiety. In fact, social connection tops the list on how we can ensure longevity. So bottom line is this, connection heals. So reach out to those who truly matter. Thanks for tuning to Elevate. Stay tuned for the next episode where we dive into reclaiming focus through digital detox.
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1: Picked up a dandelion. You had me mesmerized. You and me. So pretty. Just when I